just keeps spinning around. I've been a puppet, a pauper, a pirate, a poet, a pawn, and a king.

race, cause that's life. And I just can't deny it. Many times I've thought of cutting out, but my heart just ain't gonna buy it. And if nothing's shaking around here come July, I just roll my

let me know what spring is like on Jupiter and Mars. In other words, hold my hand.